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Did you see the carnival video of the girl just scraping her fungus off her foot with a fork? I'm like, you know what? They should do a fungus test before you get into

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Now, I went to go see The Odyssey this past weekend. I gotta say, man, it's a great movie. It's kind of messed up that someone actually leaked the movie online on X out of all places. Because, you know, Elon Musk doesn't like the movie and he says he wants to create like a AI version of it. And I'm like, really? I think he posted it.

Why 100.7? I want to wish the Powerball so bad. It's at $633 million, and also the Tuesday's Mega Million is $800 million. Let's get it.

My body isn't ready on Y100.7. And be careful, because there's something that you might be suffering from and you don't even know how to call it. But I got a name for it. It's called Texiety.

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0: There is only one Y100.7 AMG, man. So there's a new thing that we have to worry about. It's called Texiety. 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

Miami's number one hit music station, Y100.7. And you're not going to believe this, ladies and gents. And by the way, ladies, I need to hear from you. Does flirting with ChatGPT count as cheating? Some people said yes. I can't believe that. You can't be jealous of ChatGPT. You know what I'm saying? There is no way. Maybe the guy is practicing. I think that's a good practice if you want to be a better flirter. But damn, is it really cheating? Let me know. 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

Y100.7, so Ariana Grande's line of Heartbreak Won't Buy in Paradise? Can that be talking about Ethan Slater and Rick Alvarez? Maybe.

Y100.7, IMG Man and the alcohol industry is in trouble. They lost $830 billion in 4 years because the new generation is not drinking. He said, nope.

Imagine that you're waking up and somebody is in your house making drinks. This happened right here in Florida, and I got the information coming up right now. Here's Alex Warren, Fever Dream on Y100.7.

0: Y100.7 AM G-Man, a 30-year-old man in Florida named Jeffrey Bartimus has been arrested. He actually broke into a woman's house last Thursday around 6:30 in the morning. Guess what he was doing? This guy was making margaritas. I don't know why she was mad, because you didn't offer to make none for her. That's why. Anyway, he apologized right now and, get arrested.
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I'm talking about the iHeartRadio Fiesta Latina. So make sure you join us Saturday, October 17th. 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

Mr. Know-It-All on Y100.7. And people, please make sure you take care of your feet. If your girl is the only one going to get a pedicure, then shame on you. Go with her. But this woman, though, she wasn't going to no pedicure because I don't know if you've seen the video of Carnival where she was scraping her foot fungus with a fork. That is completely disgusting. Next time you go on a cruise, they should be checking everybody's feet. 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

0: 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And man, if you saw the video of that girl on stage with Usher, and I'm going to be honest, I'm going to blame Usher. I'm not even going to blame the girl, okay? 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
1: 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Hope the weekend was cool. 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
2: Meek, that one's called Fabulous. I'm Angelina. The hottest songs and artists that are blowing up. We're giving it to you here first. Let's give you some soul in your life. Teddy Swims, Mr. Know-It-All on the new hit list.

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1: Hit me up with your requests. Hopefully the Monday's going good on everything at New Hit List or at Angelina on Air. Got that new one from Malcolm Todd, Earrings, and Gracie Abrams, Hit the Wall, next after this.
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2: It still blows my mind remembering that Malcolm Todd and Audrey Hepburn are siblings. So talented. That one's called Earrings. I'm at Angelina on air. The new hit list with Gracie Abrams. Hit the wall.

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Hate That I Made You Love Me from Ariana Grande. I can't believe we're only 4 days away until she drops her new album, Petals, beating us. I seriously can't wait. It's Angelina, the new hit list of Niall Horan. Tastes so good.

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1: Do you ever play Grand Theft Auto as a kid? 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
1: 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Hey, I'm Angelina. Thanks so much for hanging out with me, discovering new music. Tap in with us on socials at New Hit List. I'm at Angelina on air. It's been so real. Leaving you with Somber. My body isn't ready.

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1: 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Hey, it's Thais on Y100.7. Somber posted a TikTok a couple nights ago of him making a pina colada, and he was just talking to the camera like if we were on FaceTime. 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

It's Thais on Miami's number one hit music station, Y100.7. Songbird crushing it right now, going on tour. Of course, he's coming to the 305 in October at Amerant Bank Arena. I can't wait to hear this one live. Here's My Body Isn't Ready.

You see, if I was Olivia Rodrigo, I would be kissing my man in front of everybody, too. Because you know what? Life is too short to be hiding from the paparazzi. Am I right? Hey, it's Thais on Miami's number one hit music station, Y100.7. Here's Drop Dead, trending music.

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Sometimes I think back to like when me and my friends would make music videos on like our iPhone 4. I have a video of myself rapping to this song. Honestly embarrassing. Here's

It's your girl, Thais. I mean, these rumors that I'm seeing online, Sabrina Carpenter, Man's Best Friend Tour for 2027. Honestly, I'm ready. I have been dying to hear this one live. Here's House Tour.

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Hey, it's your girl, Thais. Who else is counting down the days till Harry Styles performs for 30 nights at Madison Square Garden? I mean, I am, because I know that my TikTok feed is going to be flooded with Harry videos. And you know what? I'm not mad about it. Here's American Girls, trending music.

Miami's number one hit music station, Y100.7. Hey, it's your girl Thais. Happy Tuesday for all my late night drives right now. How are you feeling? Hopefully you are going to have a great rest of your Tuesday. And if you want some song requests, let me know on that for your hurry.

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last week is probably upset right now because she's been singing new a cappella songs that aren't on the set list. Ari, girl, why? Here's Break Free joining music. If you

Miami's number one hit music station, Y100.7. Hey, it's your girl, Thais. And you know what? My girl, Olivia Rodrigo, she is living her life right now. You know, a bunch of paparazzi saw her kissing her new man. And you know what? Let her be. She's probably like, whatever. Like, next on the roster.

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1: Miami's number one hit.

Hey, I'm talking to you because I know you're probably like, Thais, I never knew this, but this Saturday, National Girlfriend Day. Yup. So start panicking now, but I'm giving you like basically a full week's notice. Get your girl something nice, you know?

0: 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Hey, it's Dice on Y100.7. We're back. 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

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I mean, my playlists are literally colliding. Hey, it's Thais on Miami's number 1 music station, Y100.7. I need Gracie Abrams to come to Miami because then my life will truly be complete.

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Sims being the face and ad of White Claw right now is like totally making me go try a White Claw. I haven't had one in so long. They just make me really bloated. But if Teddy Swims says I should go get a White Claw, then that's exactly what I'm going to do. Here's Mr. Know-It-All.

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I'm the type of person that even if I get a haircut, I'm going to make it my whole personality for like a day or two. Hey, it's Thais on Y100.7. Just a little FYI, maybe stay locked into my socials because I might be getting a haircut today.

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Ariana Grande, Hate That I Made You Love Me, trending music on Y100.7. And she's been recently adding new a cappella songs to her tour set list. And seeing those videos make me want to cry. Okay, I don't even want to talk about it.

I feel like recently we haven't gotten like really good music videos lately, or some artists don't even like to do music videos. It might be like a budget thing, but Benson Boone really said, put all my budget into this music video because I know it's going to do good. And having Alex Earl in it, oh, chef's kiss. 10 out of 10. Here's a time of my life.

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1: 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Alex is accusing me of putting paper towels in the toilet.
2: Did you?
1: No, I would never put paper. I didn't put paper towels in the toilet.
3: Do you want me to pull it out and shine it?
1: No, no.
4: We have evidence.
1: I did not throw paper towels in the toilet. So, in the bathroom, just in case the dogs have an emergency, we have like a pee-pee pad, right? Mm-hmm. So, I let them out. They went out earlier. They went outside. They did their thing outside. But I walked in there just a second ago. It looked like a family of 50 pooed all over the
2: floor. Oh, God.
1: Floor. Oh, pooed all over the floor. And so I picked up the poo. We threw it away in the toilet, flushed it down. But he's now saying that our dogs pooed so much, it clogged the toilet.
2: That's
1: Can dogs
2: incredible.
1: Do that?
5: Well.
2: Looks like it just happened.
5: It says it'll swallow golf balls, but will it swallow Ollie's poo? That's the real test.
1: What? Okay, Alex is here to yell at me. What?
6: We don't have a plunger. I just had to put plunger.
1: How do you spell plunger?
6: I just had to put my hand in the toilet and pull out all these paper towels that you put in the toilet.
1: I don't put paper towels in the toilet. I swear to God, I don't.
6: Well, then it must have been a ghost because there was a wad of paper towels in the toilet.
1: I didn't. I swear to you, I would never put paper towels in the toilet, ever.
6: Well, then how did it get there?
1: I don't know. Go find out.
7: Have you had house guests?
1: Yeah, no one was to stay in this.
5: Yeah, Ollie and Max.
1: Yeah, we have dogs.
8: When my sister first moved back to New Jersey, she had this apartment, and the toilet kept breaking, you know, and they kept coming to fix it. Finally, they did the investigation. The person who lived there before her kept flushing all the tampons down the toilet. The man who fixed the toilet could not believe what he found down there.
2: I'm going to vomit everywhere.
8: It was crazy.
1: Yeah. I only put toilet paper in the toilet. I swear to you. I would never put paper towels in the toilet. I can't believe this is our conversation on our show.
8: Well, I got there somehow.
2: Alex's commitment to sticking his arm into the toilet and getting it out, I would have just called whoever to come fix it. Like, please, God, call the cops. I don't know.
1: Gandhi's like congratulating you on having the guts to put your entire fist in the toilet.
6: I think it's under my fingernails.
1: Oh! See? Get away from me.
8: Really, Alex?
1: Get away
8: really?
1: From me.
8: That is so gross.
1: He walked out like he took a victory sip. He was like, yeah, I said something funny on the air. What, Scary?
7: And this here is why I'm a one-ply guy. Because I dread being Alex and having to do what he just did. That is the nastiest thing. I don't think I could ever stick my
1: hands in. Nobody pulled paper towels out of our toilet. I did not put... moving on.
8: Somebody did. One of you two did.
1: Hey, you know, Scotty B., talk about the cheapest of the cheap. He actually drops money. He dropped money in the toilet, went after it.
8: No.
1: You went through like, I mean, how much money was it?
9: It was a dollar coin. it was a Sacagawea. I had to get it.
7: Let it go.
8: Oh my God. Like, how much would it take for you guys to like put your hand out? Like, how much money would have to fall in the bowl?
7: 20.
1: 100.
8: 20.
1: 100.
8: Yeah, 20. I'm with Gandhi at 20.
1: No, 20. I'm gonna flush a 50. I'm going to flush them all.
8: No,
1: Froggy, you're a 10. You're a 10.
5: Yeah, I mean, well, is the bowl, is it a clean bowl or is it a sullied bowl?
8: A sullied bowl.
7: Sullied.
1: Oof. Probably I love bucks. That Scotty went toilet fishing for a Sacagawea coin.
2: Was it a clean bowl?
9: No, it was not a clean bowl.
1: Oh my God, this is the worst conversation ever.
9: I put on a glove and it would have cost me more had I flushed that coin. A plumber would have had to come because it would have clogged everything up.
1: No, it wouldn't. A Sacagawea goes right down, right?
9: No.
1: Let's go test that.
5: That's what they said.
8: Oh, did you at least spray it with like sanitizer or something afterwards?
9: I used it in one of the self-checkout lanes at the supermarket after.
1: Really? Okay, so you know Scotty's kind of famous for his $2 bills.
2: Uh-huh. Yeah.
1: Would you go fishing for a $2 bill?
7: Yeah, I would.
6: No.
9: Yes,
5: Scotty,
9: I would.
5: Scotty, tell him about when crazy. You... So when Scotty was here, we went to St. Augustine and we wanted to walk around a little bit. We had parked in a parking lot that was for the restaurant only that we ate at. Mm-hmm. And if you go somewhere else, they'll supposedly tow your car. So Scotty goes over to... You know, kind of give the guy a little cash to let us walk around for a couple hours. Scotty gives this guy a $2 bill He gets so excited. And when we came back, he read the serial number. He knew it was rare.
9: Yeah.
5: This guy was the biggest dork.
9: That's right. I said, look, I got a crisp new $2 bill for you if we could stay here for a few hours. And he's like, all right, well, this one is a star note, which means it was a replacement.
0: Oh, God.
9: I collect them.
8: The hell? Yeah.
0: See, and by the way,
9: those other people like me.
1: You tipped him $2?
8: You are so cheap.
9: No, but yes, I did give him a second. I gave him a second one when we came back. But no, he was excited for it. It wasn't the dollar amount. It was the fact that it was a $2 bill and he was excited.
0: Oh, my God.
9: That's all.
4: Got a story for us?
10: I asked the guy once if he wanted to have magic sex.
4: Okay.
10: That's where he and I have sex and then he disappears.
4: Oh! Call us 1-800-242-0100. 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

0: let's roll into it. We got a phone tap. No, seriously, we make a big deal every day when we get a phone tap. My name is Shayna. I'm celebrating my 21st birthday this weekend. I'd like to phone tap my mom, let her know we have a big event, a big night planned for my birthday. I've already been warned not to overdo it and not spend too much money. Let's make mom nuts. All right, Shayna, we're going to help you celebrate your 21st birthday with a phone tap as we phone tap your mother. Our own Garrett starts off the call to Shayna's mom as the bar owner where she's having her big party. And then Shayna joins in on the call. Shayna, phone tapping mom right now.
1: Hello?
2: Hey, is this Shayna Miller?
1: No.
2: Oh, do I have the right number? My name's Rick Turner. I'm calling from the bar that Shayna's having a birthday party at on Saturday.
1: Oh, okay.
2: I was just looking to confirm with her the stuff that she had planned for the night.
1: I'll take the message down.
2: You can tell her that the toilet drinking contests are a go.
1: Okay.
2: The Jell-O wrestling ring did come in.
1: Are you kidding me?
2: Body Shot Alley is all set up. That's when we line her up on the bar, and then the patrons at the bar take shots off of her stomach.
1: I'm just shocked, but I will definitely give her this message.
2: And finally, her weenie cake will be ready to go by Saturday night.
1: And how much is this whole thing costing her?
2: This is costing close to about $2,000.
1: $2,000. All right, thank you very much.
2: All right, thank you. Have a nice day.
1: You too, bye.
2: Bye-bye. Shayna.
1: Yeah.
2: All right, hold on.
1: She's calling.
2: Awesome. All right. We're going to call her back. See, I know how this works.
1: Hello?
3: Hello?
1: Who is this? Shayna?
3: Yeah.
1: Somebody was called me just now. A Rick Turner from Fleet Hill Bar.
3: Oh, wonderful. Wait,
1: you're having a $2,000 birthday party? That's
3: no,
1: number one.
3: I'm
1: where are you getting that money? Toilet drinks, Jell-O shots, body shots. Stomach shots where they lay you down on the bar and everyone drinks from your belly?
3: Mommy.
1: And then a cake? I am so totally upset because I don't know what's upsetting me more, the fact that it's costing $2,000 or that you're going to have all this done to you.
3: It's my 21st birthday.
1: I don't know you anymore. I have to say, I have to hang up. I'm so upset.
3: No, Mom, wait.
1: I'm having like a business nervous breakdown here, and then I gotta get that call. And why would you give him my number to confirm all this?
3: Don't get mad. It's my 21st birthday, and I wanted to have fun.
1: Well, he's calling to confirm that all this needs to get done. I don't know where the you're getting $2,000 to have this fling, because I sure as hell don't have it.
3: A lot of people are putting their effort into this also. It's not just me.
1: Listen, Shayna, I do not want to talk to you right now. I am so pissed and angry at you right now that this is going to end up being like the same like your girlfriend who ended up having, that was just a limo. She had to end up paying for everything herself. Did you get money up front from everybody?
3: What?
1: For all of this to get paid for?
3: Well, not yet, but I'm starting
1: to. No, Shayna. Do not tell me not yet, okay? Because you should have had that money in your pocket Saturday. So you could walk into the damn place and give all the money so that you could have a party if you wanted to have a party like that.
3: I know.
1: You just didn't think, okay? You just didn't think. Again.
3: I spoke to the guy, and he told me that he's going to give me the weenie cake for free.
1: Okay, that's okay. You know something? You better talk to everybody on your list and tell them that they have to come up with this money tonight.
3: I know.
1: No. I'm serious. I'm serious.
3: Okay.
1: I have to go
3: now. Put a deposit down.
1: Yeah, you know what, Shayna? It doesn't matter. You want to get it? Let's get it out right now because my client is looking at me like I got three heads.
3: Okay.
1: Because you pushed the envelope.
3: Sorry.
1: Well, thank you very much. Okay. What? How much of the deposit did you put down?
3: 500.
1: I'm beyond myself. I'm having a nervous breakdown.
3: Well, relax.
1: You just put the cherry
3: what
1: on it.
3: What did you do for your 21st birthday? Relax.
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4: Elvis Duran in the morning show.
5: You know what? It's that time of year. You need to go for a walk. I mean, you should be walking year round, even if it's like a blizzard outside. It's good to get outside for a minute.
6: Yeah.
5: Anyway, so you go through the parks. I know that here in New York City, we've got Central Park and.

0: You were out 2 days being sick.
1: Yeah,
0: last week, but go ahead.
2: There's a water fountain on the fourth floor here that I drink from all the time. When I need to take some Advil or something, I go right up there and I just drink from
1: it. We have a water fountain here?
0: We have water fountains at iHeart?
2: Yeah, there's two of them on the fourth floor right by the bathroom that Nate goes to.
0: It's so funny. You won't drink coffee out of a coffee machine because you're afraid someone blew in it. And you're sitting here drinking out of water fountain.
2: Isn't that weird? I also drink like gallons of water from my shower spigot too, the hot water.
1: What?
2: I don't know why, but I do.
1: You are a strange
3: He bird. Was lecturing me the other day about the reverse osmosis water that we have because I was getting it and he was telling me all the body parts that have been in that.
0: Yes.
3: And I said, no, absolutely not. Prove it. He couldn't even pull anything out to show me.
0: Explain this to me. Scotty B, how does reverse osmosis water have body parts in it?
2: Well, there's a filtering machine back there and I figured there's some kind of compartment that you could open and stick things in. But I couldn't find it.
1: But
4: who does that, Scotty? Who says, I'm going to go back to the reverse osmosis machine and cram my dinger in the... Yeah, who does that?
0: Nobody's doing that. No.
2: Disgruntled overnight employee does it from other radio stations.
3: You think they come in here,
2: yes,
3: pass our security, buzz their way in, mm-hmm, and put their dinger in our osmosis water?
2: I do.
3: You're crazy.
1: Are you crazy?
2: Yes, I am.
0: Yes, he is.
1: How do you know they don't go up to the fourth floor and start hitting their pee-pee on the thing? You know, rubbing it all up and down.
0: He thinks they're putting used condoms in the Keurig machine.
1: What?
0: He does.
1: Scotty.
0: Okay, let me run another concept by you. Now, I'm going to speak about New York City in this situation because that's where most of us are, right? But any city, USA, wherever you are, unless you live out in the country and you have well water, you know, right? Think about where that water comes from, how far it travels, how it gets up into the building you're in and into your cup.
3: Yes.
4: Yeah.
0: New York City, we all believe, is some of the best water we've ever had growing up. I think New York City water is fantastic.
5: Mm-hmm. It really is.
0: And there are some bakers that argue that the best pizza crust and the best
4: bagels
0: come from New York City water for whatever reason.
4: Right.
0: But think about where it comes from. It comes from, I guess, upstate New York somewhere.
5: Mm-hmm. Yeah.
0: And it comes down these... Yeah, the Catskills. It comes down these long tubes all the way to New York City. It goes, I'm assuming, to some plant somewhere. I don't know how it works. But it ends up coming down under 7th Avenue.
3: Oh, God.
0: Then it turns left on 14th Street. Then turns right on under 6th Avenue. The water at that point is going the wrong way because 6th Avenue is one way going up. Is it not?
1: Somebody should tell that water.
0: The water comes to this building, which was built in the early 1900s. It comes into this building. It somehow gets up to the third floor and comes out that water spigot down the hall. And you drink it?
2: Yeah. Yeah.
4: I have a question. Exactly.
1: He's like, so matter of fact about it.
2: Hold on. I have another question. The toilet wastewater, does that come back into the drinking water somehow? Does it get filtered? And then, where does that go?
0: Doesn't it go to a filtration plant somewhere?
2: So we're drinking toilet water too?
0: Water treatment. Mm-hmm. You know what? Everything has been in the water you're drinking. The whole point is how they catch all that stuff and filter it out. Isn't that the point? Huh. Right?
3: Yes.
0: I'm not very well learned when it comes to this topic.
5: There's a great water documentary on Netflix, which I saw during the pandemic, and I forgot. I'm trying to Google it right now.
0: Google.
5: So good. It talked about all of this stuff, Elvis.
1: That's why Poland Spring is my best friend. Because I would use that for everything. My coffee, my this. Thank you. No, thank
0: what
1: you.
0: What up, frog?
1: My poop.
4: I had a friend of mine. His sink was broken one time, so he took the lid off his toilet. He would brush his teeth with the water in the top of the toilet tank.
1: Okay,
4: and he said, It's clean. It's the same. He's like, it's the same water that comes out of the faucet. It's just in a different holding cell.
2: No, it's connected to the bowl.
3: Yeah.
1: Right. The shard.
4: Yeah, but when it comes in there, it's clean.
1: Yeah, but how do you know the bowl's clean and the top doesn't have poop goes in?
4: Nobody craps in the top. That's what do they call that?
1: It could go up
2: upper
1: there.
2: Deck.
1: It could go. Upper deck.
0: I don't think it can it?
5: You
0: I
5: mean, do have to clean
0: unless
5: your...
0: someone blows the dirty water up into the cold,
5: But you do have to put something in your tank occasionally because there can be fungus or mold that grows in there.
0: So don't drink it.
4: Brushing his teeth.
0: You know, a text message came in. There's this very interesting, crazy thought. There is no new water in the world. It's all recycled.
5: True.
4: Yeah.
5: True.
0: Keep
5: true.
0: In mind,
5: fact.
0: Think water evaporates, goes up into the atmosphere, comes back down.
1: True.
0: Correct?
1: Yeah, that's correct. Yep. Yeah.
0: So you can go do whatever you want in that little puddle out front. You're going to be drinking it in a couple of days.
3: Oh, dear God.
0: What else? You're the learned one as far as water goes. I love using the word learned. Nate, what? Give us more water.
5: It's very interesting
0: facts.
5: What you said. You're technically drinking the same water a caveman did thousands and thousands of years ago. It's the same water a dinosaur did. It's all recycled.

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Taylor Swift. She's married. 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And even if that, I knew it. I knew you.

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It's with Kevin Hart, Marcelo Hernandez, a bunch of other comedians. I was super excited. I was thinking it was gonna be like The Hangover, like part three, but not gonna lie, thought it was kind of like a 5 out of 10. That's just my honest opinion. Did I laugh a little bit? I saw Cat Williams in it, which I love seeing him and Kevin Hart together, but like, wasn't amazing. Speed

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0: don't know about you, but I get so excited when that one coworker of mine walks around with, you know, little shots of espresso for everybody at the perfect time of the day. 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

I'm assuming they're not on great terms. 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

admitted she was against dating athletes, and then she ended up marrying one. 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

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All the kids in Doral that are driving those scooters with no helmet, like 50 miles an hour on a sidewalk.

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I'm La Gringa Key Marie, and you know I love finding out why certain artists have their stage names. Like, for example, you know, Pink Pantheress, she got her stage name from watching a game show that taught her that a female panther is a pantheress. I mean, like, it's kind of cool. Stateside.

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You don't have to tell hubby that you won $1,000. 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You just, you know, pretend you never had it and go to Dolphin Mall or Aventura Mall and get yourself a brand new wardrobe. He will say nothing when you look sexy in it. Wouldn't that

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Okay, in 2023 alone, did you know that 45 unreleased songs that belong to Ariana Grande were hacked, stolen, and leaked by these two hackers, which is like so disrespectful, so insane, the amount of work she put into that. Now she's taking them to court and suing them. Y100.7, Hate That I Made You Love Me.

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She loves her fans so much. 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And you gotta keep up on her social to find them.

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So good for Ariana Grande. 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You remember this? Accused of stealing 45 unreleased songs and private content. Her personal pictures and videos, she's taking them to court and sending them.

0: Thanks. You know what?
1: Not much, man. Here, driving home from work.
0: We're just talking about Shark Week on TV right now. None of us here in Miami are going in the ocean, and you had a shark encounter.
1: Yeah, it actually happened a couple weeks ago.
0: What happened?
1: I was on vacation up in Sarasota, and I'm there fishing waist deep, and out of nowhere, I see a 6-foot shark right in front of me and my brother.
0: Oh, hell no.

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1: 911, where is your emergency? We're out of heat, Tim. Where am I?
0: I feel like as Shark Week goes down right now, we're all extra cautious. I was just seeing some Florida facts. Florida consistently ranks one of the most reported shark encounters in the world. I was just by Pompano Beach, and you could see a fin. The lifeguard was getting everybody out of the water. The most shark attacks occur here in Florida as well, and bull sharks are apparently the most aggressive and the most common shark here in Florida. Crazy, right? Wildwood under 0.7. I know. I'm not going in either.
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0: Devin, I'm Drew. Amelia, you there? How are you?
1: I'm good. How are you?
0: I'm good. What are you doing?
1: Getting some Chipotle.
0: Okay. $2.99 for guac. You going for it?
1: Yeah, yeah.
0: Charge it to the game. Let's go. You got some good energy about you, huh?
1: You don't know how excited I do. Have no idea.
0: Huge Sommer fan, you said. Let's jump into Homewrecker.
1: I'm a super duper.

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Can you imagine coming home being like, yeah, I went to the record store, Olivia Rodrigo was there, trending music.

0: He just called in, was bragging. 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

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You gotta tell me what song we played yesterday to get in the running for these tickets right here. 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

0: up for grabs. Who is this?
1: Hi, Drew. My name is Emily. I'm calling from Miami.
0: Working, driving home. What are we doing?
1: Yes, I'm at work. I'm at UM.
0: Okay, are you a teacher?
1: Okay, so I'm a teacher year-round, but currently in the summer, I'm a director at Camp Pier at University of Miami.
0: Okay, well, Universal Studios passes up for grabs. Yesterday, we played a five-second clip of a song in reverse. Were you tuned in yesterday, and do you know what song that was?
1: I'm tuned in every day. And the song is You Come by Justin Bieber.
0: Yes, it was. Now, are you ready for your five-second clip of a song in reverse?
1: Yes, I got this.
0: All right, here we go.
1: Give me... Okay, it's Bruno Mars.

0: pulled over, and she is totally flirting with this cop. He ends up letting her go. People in the comments are like, wait, hold on. You said here in Miami, you got pulled over and you got let off?
1: By flirting with a cop, one was a male cop and one was a female.
0: Both of them, Indigo.

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You know, lettuce diarrhea epidemic in the middle of the summer is wild. Way too hot for this. Hey, it's Drew. Y100.7. Over the weekend, I ate 20 buffalo wings. Didn't even touch my side of celery or carrots in the name of health.

0: 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What do you love about us?
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cluster dating. Have you heard about this? Hey, it's Drew. Y100.7. Instead of dating one person, you date like four or five people at the same time before picking one. I feel like most people in Miami are hearing this going, wait, this is now a trend? We've been on this. I know.

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Bank. That's bank. Enter it now at Y100.

0: it's Drew. You're calling from where?
1: Hollywood.
0: Working?
1: No, I'm just chilling.
0: I want to chill. How about you come do my job?
1: Yeah. Are you guys looking for people?
0: Give me something. Ready? 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

0: too long for her to get ready, right?
1: Oh, it's never too long. Anytime she needs, we got her, baby. Let's go.
0: Oh, God, you're one of these guys.
1: That's why you tell her dinner's at 4, not at 7.
0: That's the pro tip right there. Y100.7. Take you 2 hours to get ready?
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0: How long does it take you?
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Wow, 100.

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She's going above and beyond to make a statement.

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There is only one Y100.7. I am your Puerto Rican brother, G-Man Man, and thanks so much for tuning in, and happy Tuesday, by the way. Get ready, I got some Gracie Abrams. I also got Tame Impala, I got some Zara Larson, Rema, and right now, some Somber.

So if you had a choice between instantly winning $50,000 in cash or flipping a coin for a 50% chance of winning $1 million, which one would you pick? That'll be difficult. Here's Justin Bieber, Speed Demon on Y100.3.

Hot Takes, Chisme, and a tea. We call it the Tiki Tiki. Get ready, because if you love Miley Cyrus, she is coming out with her 10th studio album, as she described, as a love story with multiple layers. Now, the album consists of 10 songs with a red color theme for a new era, and Miley hints at her look in the project. She will be wearing a leather hat, and baby girl, just wear a leather suit with it, because you're going to look fine. Now, I don't know if you guys know the comedian Gary Owens. He is funny as hell. But anyway, their son posted photos of both of the parents. You know, like Gary Owens got divorced from his ex-girl. The divorce between them became contentious with financial disputes and allegations of infidelity. But I am glad that at least for the sake of the kids, they are trying to kind of be together and be civil. And I just suggest that, you know what, if you have a baby daddy, baby mama, just act right with them. You know, at least for the kids. And if you love Marvel Cinematic Universe, Ghost Rider is coming in 2028, and it will be played by none other than Ryan Gosling. The president of Marvel Studios announced that at San Diego Comic-Con, responding to fans demanding for the Ghost Rider introduction to the MCU. So we will see him very soon. I am G-Man, and that's the Diggy Diggy.

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